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1: Due to the high to extreme fire hazard, increased wildland fire activity, and the current fire load, the Ministry of Natural Resources has declared a restricted fire zone from the Northwest Fire Region and parts of the Northeast Fire Region. The areas impacted are from the southwest border of the U.S., Manitoba, and Ontario, north along the Manitoba border to southwest of the Echoing River, southeast to 40 kilometers northeast of the community of Kitchenamakusib, east to 73 kilometers northwest of the community of Attawapiskat, south to 12 kilometers south of Highway 11, west to the northeast tip of Sandlink Lakes, south following Sandlink Creek to Northeast Bay on McKay Lake, following the eastern shore of McKay Lake to the Pick River, and south along the Pick River to Lake Superior, Canada, and the U.S. border. Outdoor fires are banned. For more details and a precise map of the restricted fire zone boundaries, visit the interactive fire map at ontario.ca/fire updates. Follow MNR on social media at ON Forest Fires.
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6: Showers and 8 degrees overnight. More showers in the morning, the daytime high 17. Clearing Wednesday night as the thermometer dips to 10 degrees. A sun-cloud mix on Thursday with a chance of showers in the afternoon and a high of 24.
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0: 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Fire rangers and emergency personnel are working hard to suppress active fires and keep communities safe. Entering the area of an active wildland fire can hinder response efforts and compromise the safety of firefighting crews and emergency personnel. 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
10: Showers and 8 degrees overnight. More showers in the morning, the daytime high 17. Clearing Wednesday night as the thermometer dips to 10 degrees. A sun-cloud mix on Thursday with a chance of showers in the afternoon and a high of 24.
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1: Due to the high to extreme fire hazard, increased wildland fire activity, and the current fire load, the Ministry of Natural Resources implemented a new restricted fire zone for portions of the Northeast Fire Region. The areas impacted include the mouth of the Pick River on Lake Superior, north along the Pick River to the Sand Link Lake area, east to the Ontario-Quebec border through portions of Cochrane District, south to the southeast corner of Cochrane District, west to the area of Opishing Lake, following the borders of Cochrane, Sudbury, and Algoma districts to the area of EC Lake, south to the Montreal River, west to Lake Superior, and west along the Canada-United States border of the mouth of the Pick River. Outdoor fires are banned. 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
8: Showers and 8 degrees overnight. More showers in the morning. The daytime high 17. Clearing Wednesday night as the thermometer dips to 10 degrees. A sun-cloud mix on Thursday with a chance of showers in the afternoon and a high of 24.
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4: Showers and 8 degrees overnight. More showers in the morning. The daytime high 17. Clearing Wednesday night as the thermometer dips to 10 degrees. A sun-cloud mix on Thursday with a chance of showers in the afternoon and a high of 24.
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7: Showers and 8 degrees overnight. More showers in the morning. The daytime high 17. Clearing Wednesday night as the thermometer dips to 10 degrees. A sun-cloud mix on Thursday with a chance of showers in the afternoon and a high of 24.
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10: Showers and 8 degrees overnight. More showers in the morning. The daytime high 17. Clearing Wednesday night as the thermometer dips to 10 degrees. A sun cloud mix on Thursday with a chance of showers in the afternoon and a high of 24.
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6: Showers and 8 degrees overnight. More showers in the morning, the daytime high 17. Clearing Wednesday night as the thermometer dips to 10 degrees. A sun-cloud mix on Thursday with a chance of showers in the afternoon and a high of 24.
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5: Showers and 8 degrees overnight. More showers in the morning. The daytime high 17. Clearing Wednesday night as the thermometer dips to 10 degrees. A sun-cloud mix on Thursday with a chance of showers in the afternoon and a high of 24.
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1: Good morning, I'm Richard Coffin. As part of a cross-Canada project to expose and reduce the incidence of hate and discrimination, the City of Timmins is one of 10 participants in Project Upstream. The city's community programs manager, Megan Baranek, says Timmins was selected because the application showed the level of divisiveness in the community.
2: People are becoming more polarized. Conversations, I feel, are becoming very difficult, and there's less trust between residents, but also residents are not trusting organizations and institutions as well.
1: Baranek acknowledges that social media really magnifies the hate and mistrust. There's an anonymous tool to report discrimination or hate you've experienced or witnessed. We have a link to it on MyTimmonsNow.com along with audio of our interview for this story. Two incidents involving all-terrain vehicles on Monday have Timmins police reminding riders their ATVs are subject to the same rules as any vehicle. At about 9 o'clock that night, they were called to a rollover on Brundy Avenue in Gold Center. The rider suffered non-life-threatening injuries. One of two fellow riders had their driver's license suspended for having too much alcohol in their system. The third was charged with failure or refusal to comply with a demand. A few hours earlier on Goldmine Road at Vipond Road, officers pulled over an ATVer for not having license plates. That person was charged for that, as well as not having insurance and failing to apply for a permit to become an owner. Despite a lot more activity around them this Saturday and Sunday, the polar bears at the Cochrane Polar Bear Habitat will be chilling out, living their daily life. Annual Heritage Day and Western Gaming Show activities are going on. Habitat manager Amy Baxendale says there will still be daily talks by the bear keepers and opportunities to see them walking around and swimming.
3: We're very happy to say that after all the years of running this event, they don't seem bothered by all the noise or the horses or anything. We keep it very separate from them, so there's no disturbance to them.
1: Admission to the habitat is free both days. Several vendors will be on site offering metalwork, handicrafts, and food, including beaver tails. And nine provinces, including Ontario, Alberta, and BC, have signed an agreement to allow direct-to-consumer sales of alcoholic beverages between their individual jurisdictions for personal use. The premiers say the historic agreement is building a more open and united Canadian economy by removing a major internal trade barrier. They add it will open new markets, new choice, and convenience for producers and customers across Canada while helping unlock more than $200 billion in untapped economic opportunity. For these stories and more, go to MyTimmonsNow.com.
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4: Plan for a rainy and cool day today. Showers this morning, and that's going to last till this afternoon, then become mainly cloudy. You're looking at a cool high of 17 today. Clouds clearing up overnight as it drops down to a low of 9, but you're going to see those clouds rolling back in tomorrow morning with a chance of showers and another risk of a thunderstorm. While right now in Timmins, it's raining in 9 degrees.
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0: Bailey Zimmerman, Chevy Silverado, Country 93.1. Urban Park going on today. Just realizing now, I have the Dean Machine Jeep in my possession right now because I'm going to be heading out later today to do that Facebook Live to give away the last pair of Saturday Country Night lineup tickets to Rock on the River. And I just realized now I'm parked on 3rd, right where Urban Park is going to be setting up. And sometime between now and 7:30, sometime between this time and 7:30, got to find a different spot to put that car and find a time to move it because, yeah, you don't want to be caught there because, of course, they need that spot. They're going to be setting up the tents, right? You've seen this for the last 2 weeks now. Every Wednesday, pretty well to the end of August, from Balsam to Spruce on 3rd Avenue between about 7:30 and to about 4-ish, right? Because the event itself, the Urban Park event itself, it's going to be running from 10 to 2. But, of course, it takes time to set up, all right? The tents don't magically appear at 10 o'clock. They got to close things down early, start putting everything up, getting all the tables and everything ready. And then, of course, at 2 o'clock, it's the opposite, right? Everything's got to come down. It's got to be packed up. It's got to be hauled away. And that takes time. So don't plan on using 3rd Avenue between Balsam and Spruce. Now, the adjacent intersections like Pine Street and whatnot, they always remain open, so vehicles can get through that way. But, yeah, 3rd going down 3rd for that area won't be accessible. And it's going to be a rainy one, too. So if you're heading out to Urban Park today, make sure you got that umbrella handy. We still have rain in the forecast pretty well up till next Monday. But with everything going on in the region and the wildfires, it is something that we desperately need.
1: Not mined, refined, or certified. Still shiny, though.
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Morgan Griffith's Just Being Me, Country 93.1. So a study saying 5 cups of black coffee a day could be good for cardiovascular health. Well, what else out there is surprisingly good for you? We're going to dive in after Bobby Wills, Country 93.1.

0: down by the river, Country 93.1, and maybe he's sitting there outside of his van. He's got the little tray next to his lawn chair, serving himself up a beautiful charcuterie board of all these amazing, healthy, yummy snacks. Yes, yes, yes. You know, got really excited when I saw that aged cheese is considered to have some really good health benefits to you, right? Like vitamin K2 can be found in aged cheese. Was very upset to see that Kraft Singles not considered. It doesn't matter how long they've been in your fridge. It's not on the list. All right, so today, I don't know if you heard that article there about 5 cups of coffee, right? 5 cups of black coffee, which how else do you drink it, right? I'm telling you, don't waste your time with cream and sugar. Coffee is amazing, and it might take you a hot minute to unlock the full potential of Flavortown black coffee, all right? Because you can't, why ruin something that's already perfect? Right? It's like taking a beautiful cup of hot coffee and putting a hot dog in there to stir it up or something. Oh, goodness. Why would anyone think to do that? Right? That is one of the downfalls of humanity, was when someone was like, I wonder what this will taste like with cream and sugar. Then they ruined coffee and then it became popular. But I promise you, all right, when you get used to drinking coffee black, you're not going to go back. You will not. That is where the true flavor is. And 5 cups can be considered good for your cardiovascular health. So we're talking about other things than aged cheese. Yeah, it can also be good for your health. And another common one that you probably know, dark chocolate. But they say about, a small portion of dark chocolate, because dark chocolate does have those delicious, delicious calories. Yum, yum, yum, yum, yum.
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1: Good morning, I'm Richard Coffin. As part of a cross-Canada project to expose and reduce the incidence of hate and discrimination, the City of Timmins is one of 10 participants in Project Upstream. The city's community programs manager, Megan Baranek, says Timmins was selected because the application showed the level of divisiveness in the community.
2: People are becoming more polarized. Conversations, I feel, are becoming very difficult, and there's less trust between residents, but also residents are not trusting organizations and institutions as well.
1: Baranek acknowledges that social media really magnifies the hate and mistrust. There's an anonymous tool to report discrimination or hate you've experienced or witnessed. We have a link to it on MyTimmonsNow.com along with audio of our interview for this story. Two incidents involving all-terrain vehicles on Monday have Timmins police reminding riders their ATVs are subject to the same rules as any vehicle. At about 9 o'clock that night, they were called to a rollover on Brundy Avenue in Gold Center. The rider suffered non-life-threatening injuries. One of two fellow riders had their driver's license suspended for having too much alcohol in their system. The third was charged with failure or refusal to comply with a demand. A few hours earlier on Goldmine Road at Vipond Road, officers pulled over an ATVer for not having license plates. That person was charged for that, as well as not having insurance and failing to apply for a permit to become an owner. Despite a lot more activity around them this Saturday and Sunday, the polar bears at the Cochrane Polar Bear Habitat will be chilling out, living their daily life. Annual Heritage Day and Western Gaming Show activities are going on. Habitat manager Amy Baxendale says there will still be daily talks by the bear keepers and opportunities to see them walking around and swimming.
3: We're very happy to say that after all the years of running this event, they don't seem bothered by all the noise or the horses or anything. We keep it very separate from them, so there's no disturbance to them.
1: Admission to the habitat is free both days. Several vendors will be on site offering metalwork, handicrafts, and food, including beaver tails. And nine provinces, including Ontario, Alberta, and BC, have signed an agreement to allow direct-to-consumer sales of alcoholic beverages between their individual jurisdictions for personal use. The premiers say the historic agreement is building a more open and united Canadian economy by removing a major internal trade barrier. They add it will open new markets, new choice, and convenience for producers and customers across Canada while helping unlock more than $200 billion in untapped economic opportunity. For these stories and more, go to MyTimmonsNow.com.
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4: Oh, well, plan for a rainy day today. It's going to be rather cool out there as well. Definitely hoodie and rain jacket weather. Showers throughout the morning. That's going to last till this afternoon. Then it's going to become mainly cloudy. And yeah, just a high of 17 today. So brr. Oh, those clouds are going to clear up overnight, dropping down to a low of 9. But you're going to see the clouds rolling back in tomorrow morning with a chance of showers and another risk of a thunderstorm. Well, right now in Timmins, it's raining at 9 degrees.
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White Yoakum, turn it up, turn it on, turn me loose, Country 93.1. And yeah, we had a chance to chat with Nate Holler, who's going to be performing during the Country Night lineup of Rock on the River. And his mom recommended he get a pizza here at a place in town. And I wonder if you would recommend the same.

0: Dallas Smith and Use Me, Country 93.1. And while chatting with Nate Holler, he mentioned his mom recommended he get a pizza somewhere. It led to this whole conversation. And yeah, let's share this moment with you.
1: I don't know if it still exists, but my mom said I got to get her a Don's Pizza. Is Don's still there?
0: Yes, it is. It's actually right down the street here from the studio. So you pop on good? By here.
1: Is it still...
0: So I rolled into town in January, and I haven't had the opportunity to kind of like go out and try all the local cuisine yet. So, I mean, haven't had a chance, so I can't confirm nor deny.
1: Well, maybe you and I get in the car. We go. No, it sounds like we can walk, really.
0: Oh, yeah.
1: We get a Don's Pizza, and we'll be, oh, it'll be great. What do you put on your pizza, though?
0: Oh, man, are you ready? Because I get made fun of for this.
1: Go ahead. I won't make fun.
0: Green olives and pineapple.
1: That's pretty good. Honestly, I'm
0: sweet
1: about
0: and
1: that.
0: Salty. And I remember in 2016, right? The Deadpool movie came out, the first one.
1: Oh, yeah.
0: And right in that opening scene, when he's like, he gets the pizza and he's like, pineapple, olives, sweet and salty.
2: Pineapple and olive? Sweet and salty.
0: Yeah, I was kind of like, took my pizza. Now they're gonna think I'm. Now they're gonna think I'm ripping off Ryan.
1: That's
0: Reynolds
1: my
0: here,
1: thing.
0: That's my thing. But yeah, sweet and salty, man. I love it. But yeah,
1: okay, I can get behind that.
0: I've been asked to leave places.
1: Really? No, don't let them bully you.
0: Thanks, Nate. Yeah. I appreciate that, man. Not often people stick up for me.
1: Oh, I always will.
0: And of course, Nate Holler is going to be performing the Country Night lineup of Rock on the River Saturday night. And well, I wonder, do you agree? Hey, is that where Nate and I should go get a pizza? And feel free to comment all you want regarding the toppings.
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0: Thomas Rhett, Jordan Davis, Ain't a Bad Life, Country 93.1. And yes, it came out. 5 cups of black coffee a day could have cardiovascular benefits. So today we're diving into the world of other foods that you can enjoy that are surprisingly beneficial. And this one is it's a word. It starts with the letter P, and it's on every guy's mind out there. I really needed a Samwise Gamgee potatoes to go with this one. Potatoes, yeah, on every guy's mind, right? And it turns out cooling down your cooked potatoes actually makes them far more beneficial than eating a hot potato. And you're probably wondering, how does that make sense? Well, potatoes contain starch. And starch, when it cools, it creates resistant starch. What's the difference? I mean, your guess is as good as mine. Let's continue. Resistant starch feeds beneficial gut bacteria, which is good for your, the biome, the gut biome, the bacteria in the tummy. So when it comes to like versus a hot potato, you don't get the same effect. And it actually says here, if you're going to do a potato salad, if you have minimal dressing, it's actually far more nutritional. And another thing that can be very beneficial to gut health is pickles. And who doesn't love pickles, right? There's actually people out there who have that irrational fear of pickles. And it's one of the strange ones, but hey, we're all afraid of something. But naturally fermented foods, not just vinegar pickles, contain live microbes, which is good for your gut health. So there you go. Cooled down cooked potatoes. You got to cook them, then cool them, and then pickles. There you go. Couple more things you can add to your healthy grocery list.
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1: Good morning, I'm Richard Coffin. As part of a cross-Canada project to expose and reduce the incidence of hate and discrimination, the City of Timmins is one of 10 participants in Project Upstream. The city's community programs manager, Megan Baranek, says Timmins was selected because the application showed the level of divisiveness in the community.
2: People are becoming more polarized. Conversations, I feel, are becoming very difficult, and there's less trust between residents, but also residents are not trusting organizations and institutions as well.
1: Baranek acknowledges that social media really magnifies the hate and mistrust. There's an anonymous tool to report discrimination or hate you've experienced or witnessed. We have a link to it on MyTimmonsNow.com along with audio of our interview for this story. Two incidents involving all-terrain vehicles on Monday have Timmins police reminding riders their ATVs are subject to the same rules as any vehicle. At about 9 o'clock that night, they were called to a rollover on Brundy Avenue in Gold Center. The rider suffered non-life-threatening injuries. One of two fellow riders had their driver's license suspended for having too much alcohol in their system. The third was charged with failure or refusal to comply with a demand. A few hours earlier on Goldmine Road at Vipond Road, officers pulled over an ATVer for not having license plates. That person was charged for that, as well as not having insurance and failing to apply for a permit to become an owner. Despite a lot more activity around them this Saturday and Sunday, the polar bears at the Cochrane Polar Bear Habitat will be chilling out, living their daily life. Annual Heritage Day and Western Gaming Show activities are going on. Habitat manager Amy Baxendale says there will still be daily talks by the bear keepers and opportunities to see them walking around and swimming.
3: We're very happy to say that after all the years of running this event, they don't seem bothered by all the noise or the horses or anything. We keep it very separate from them, so there's no disturbance to them.
1: Admission to the habitat is free both days. Several vendors will be on site offering metalwork, handicrafts, and food, including beaver tails. And nine provinces, including Ontario, Alberta, and BC, have signed an agreement to allow direct-to-consumer sales of alcoholic beverages between their individual jurisdictions for personal use. The premiers say the historic agreement is building a more open and united Canadian economy by removing a major internal trade barrier. They add it will open new markets, new choice, and convenience for producers and customers across Canada while helping unlock more than $200 billion in untapped economic opportunity. For these stories and more, go to MyTimmonsNow.com.
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4: Well, plan for a rainy and cool day. You got rain showers this morning, and that's going to last till the afternoon, then become mainly cloudy. You're going to be looking at a cool high of 17 today. Clouds are going to be clearing up overnight as it drops down to a low of 9, but they're going to be rolling back in tomorrow morning with a chance of showers and a risk of a thunderstorm. While right now in Timmins, it's raining and 9 degrees.
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0: exact words that come out of your mouth every time you're at the Hollinger Lookout Point, right? That view of the city from up there, it is quite nice. It is pretty cool. Country 93.1, that was Eric Church. We're talking about foods that are surprisingly good for you because, five cups of coffee, black coffee a day, apparently can be good for your cardiovascular health, which I will die on the hill that if you haven't made it to black coffee yet, right, you're still putting cream and sugar in there, stop waiting, all right? Wean yourself off of that crutch and then unlock coffee's true potential because, oh my goodness, coffee is so good. It is just the perfect drink. I feel like anything else, any additives just ruin it, right? All right, what are some other foods that are surprisingly healthy for you? Popcorn. Now, plain popcorn, okay? Because popcorn has high fiber. It's got some of the highest fiber whole grains you've ever met. But the thing is, if you start putting butter and oil and like you put a bunch of salt on it, you're kind of making the negative outweigh the positive in that situation. So if you're eating just plain popcorn, good to go. This next one, and I don't know about you, but you get older, right? You crave a little more spice in your life. But are you ready to just eat a chili pepper? Because chili peppers, people who eat them regularly tend to have lower mortality rates. I want to live longer, okay? If it were up to me, we would live to be thousands of years old. We would live to the point where background radiation finally just makes our brains go kaput. All right? So, always been afraid of mortality. Oh, gee, I don't know if I can eat a chili pepper, though. I mean, craving more spice? How hot is a chili pepper? There's all these new peppers out there. It's really hard to keep track over which ones are like the real hot. And then what's defined as really hot, it keeps changing as hotter peppers are like introduced. Oh, gee, yeah, it's a tough one. But hey, chili peppers can improve metabolism and reduce inflammation as well, which is wild, right? Chili peppers. Well, let's dive in.
1: Hard hats are not required, but they can help. 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

0: iValley and Make You Mine. 3 minutes and 23 seconds. That's long for a High Valley song, right? Even Brad Rempel once noted that a song over 3 minutes is too long. But hey, High Valley, oh, you always deliver. Country 93.1, today we're talking about foods with surprising health benefits because just came out that, you know, there's always flip-flops, right? This is bad for you, it's good for you, it's bad for you, it's good for you. Now, 5 cups of black coffee a day could be considered good for cardiovascular health, which that's great. So what are some of the other foods you're wondering? Well, you can't talk about foods with benefits if you're not mentoring. Sweet mercy.
1: You could...
2: Now he can't speak English.
0: Without mentioning this classic Hobbit favorite, because if you didn't know, Hobbits have a thing for...
3: Mushrooms!
0: That's right, mushrooms. I love mushrooms, all types, all shapes, all sizes. Well, depending, right? There are mushrooms you definitely can't eat. Remember when we talked about that one resort vacation? Ooh-wee. Anywho, most mushrooms, safe ones, of course, can support immune health and healthy aging, right? They're rich in a word I cannot begin to pronounce, but it's an antioxidant, and it's found relatively in very few foods. And UV-exposed mushrooms are also one of the few non-animal sources of vitamin D. What? I had no idea about that. Well, look at you. Couple of fun guys right there.
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1: Good morning, I'm Richard Coffin. As part of a cross-Canada project to expose and reduce the incidence of hate and discrimination, the City of Timmins is one of 10 participants in Project Upstream. The city's community programs manager, Megan Baranek, says Timmins was selected because the application showed the level of divisiveness in the community.
2: People are becoming more polarized. Conversations, I feel, are becoming very difficult, and there's less trust between residents, but also residents are not trusting organizations and institutions as well.
1: Baranek acknowledges that social media really magnifies the hate and mistrust. There's an anonymous tool to report discrimination or hate you've experienced or witnessed. We have a link to it on MyTimmonsNow.com along with audio of our interview for this story. Two incidents involving all-terrain vehicles on Monday have Timmins police reminding riders their ATVs are subject to the same rules as any vehicle. At about 9 o'clock that night, they were called to a rollover on Brundy Avenue in Gold Center. The rider suffered non-life-threatening injuries. One of two fellow riders had their driver's license suspended for having too much alcohol in their system. The third was charged with failure or refusal to comply with a demand. A few hours earlier on Goldmine Road at Vipond Road, officers pulled over an ATVer for not having license plates. That person was charged for that, as well as not having insurance and failing to apply for a permit to become an owner. Despite a lot more activity around them this Saturday and Sunday, the polar bears at the Cochrane Polar Bear Habitat will be chilling out, living their daily life. Annual Heritage Day and Western Gaming Show activities are going on. Habitat manager Amy Baxendale says there will still be daily talks by the bear keepers and opportunities to see them walking around and swimming.
3: We're very happy to say that after all the years of running this event, they don't seem bothered by all the noise or the horses or anything. We keep it very separate from them, so there's no disturbance to them.
1: Admission to the habitat is free both days. Several vendors will be on site offering metalwork, handicrafts, and food, including beaver tails. And nine provinces, including Ontario, Alberta, and BC, have signed an agreement to allow direct-to-consumer sales of alcoholic beverages between their individual jurisdictions for personal use. The premiers say the historic agreement is building a more open and united Canadian economy by removing a major internal trade barrier. They add it will open new markets, new choice, and convenience for producers and customers across Canada while helping unlock more than $200 billion in untapped economic opportunity. For these stories and more, go to MyTimmonsNow.com.
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5: Well, it's going to be a rainy and a cold day today. Have that umbrella handy, hoodie, rain jacket. You're going to be looking at showers throughout the morning and into the afternoon. Then it's going to become mainly cloudy. Just a cool high of 17 today. And those clouds will be clearing up overnight as it drops down to a low of 9, but you'll see those clouds rolling back in tomorrow morning with a chance of showers and another risk of a thunderstorm. While right now in Timmins, it's raining and 9 degrees.
0: You might be Timmins country if you've ever played the game Puddle or Pothole while driving down Algonquin.
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passes the Saturday night to Rock on the River Country Night lineup. I got the schedule here so I can fill you in on what time everything's starting, what's going down, the when, the where's, the what's, and the... Oh, yeah, they already introduced vendors, too. Some of that food looks good. We'll talk after Terry Clark, Country 93.1. Yeah.

0: Terry Clark and Poor, Poor, Pitiful Me, Country 93.1. And question for you, why aren't we wearing ponchos more often, right? Like, this is Timmins, this is Country 93.1, right? We live that country life, and I have never come across a country western film where there wasn't a poncho somewhere in there, right? We need to wear more ponchos. Why are we talking about ponchos? Well, you know those little plastic ones you can get, right? They fasten up into that little wallet-sized thing, and you can pop it in your pocket, and then at any time when the rain starts to come down, well, you're prepared for that because you were smart and had a poncho. Yes, the poncho. When you can't have an umbrella, the poncho will achieve higher dry quality than the umbrella. Okay. Anywho, definitely a good idea to have one of those little ponchos, especially when we're talking about rock on the river, because, yeah, umbrellas, they can be pointy, they can be bulky, right? You can't just bust out an umbrella in a huge crowd, so having a little poncho ready is a good idea. And we got the schedule here. It's over on the TFEC page there, the Timmins Festival and Events Council. McKenna Givens is going to be opening up the Country Night lineup. That is at 6 p.m. on Saturday. And then at 7:15, Nate Holler is going to be taking stage for a 90-minute set. You're going to have Jade Eagleson doing a 90-minute set at 8:45. And then all the way at 10:30 p.m., that is when WrestleMania takes the stage. Oh, hang on. We can do this better. Hang on. And then at 10:30, Russell Dickerson brings WrestleMania to Hollinger Park. Shirt-ripping wrestling country music action. You like that, don't you? Yeah, I got that voice. Anywho, as a morning show guy who gets up at 2:30, they're killing me. 10:30, that's so late, but we're going to make it.
1: From mines to the mic. 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
5: Due to the high to extreme fire hazard, increased wildland fire activity, and the current fire load, the Ministry of Natural Resources implemented a new restricted fire zone for portions of the Northeast Fire Region. The areas impacted include the mouth of the Pick River on Lake Superior, north along the Pick River to the Sand Link Lake area, east to the Ontario-Quebec border through portions of Cochrane District, south to the southeast corner of Cochrane District, west to the area of Opishing Lake, following the borders of Cochrane, Sudbury, and Algoma districts to the area of EC Lake, south to the Montreal River, west to Lake Superior, and west along the Canada-United States border of the mouth of the Pick River. Outdoor fires are banned. For more details and a precise map of the restricted fire zone boundaries, visit the interactive fire map at

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0: Leave it to the professionals. Tennille Towns, When's It Gonna Happen, Country 93.1. And yeah, 5 cups of black coffee a day for an adult could have some good benefits to cardiovascular health, apparently. So today we're diving into the topic of other foods that you may find to be surprisingly healthy. And you can't have this conversation unless you talk about the magical fruit. Yes, beans, beans. And wait a second. Are beans actually a fruit? Give me a sec. Yeah. Huh? Okay.
1: 10 years later.
0: Hasn't been 10 years. That's a little bit much. Anywho, according to this, beans are considered fruits because they develop from the ovary of a flowering plant. I had no idea. Thought beans kind of sat in their own category. Thought that song was very inaccurate, but it turns out beans, beans, the magical fruit. The more you eat, you finish it. There's places we don't go here on the start, but I'll let you take the journey yourself. But yeah, of course, beans can be great because they're one of the strongest, one of the best foods for longevity, all right? They're high in fiber, they got plant protein, all that good stuff. And to continue down, we're going to talk about another fruit that is commonly mistaken for something else, tomatoes, but specifically cooked potatoes, because cooking them actually increases something that's in them, okay? Listen, we all know there's a lot of science words out there that are just outside of the layman's terms, okay? And I can't pronounce what this huge word is, but whatever it is, by cooking the tomatoes, you activate more of it, and that can help lower things like the risk of prostate cancer and have better heart health. So apparently cooking your tomatoes, like tomato sauce, is healthier than a raw tomato. Ah, wow. I had no idea. Now you know. Cook them tomatoes up.
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1: Good morning, I'm Richard Coffin. As part of a cross-Canada project to expose and reduce the incidence of hate and discrimination, the City of Timmins is one of 10 participants in Project Upstream. The city's community programs manager, Megan Baranek, says Timmins was selected because the application showed the level of divisiveness in the community.
2: People are becoming more polarized. Conversations, I feel, are becoming very difficult, and there's less trust between residents, but also residents are not trusting organizations and institutions as well.
1: Baranek acknowledges that social media really magnifies the hate and mistrust. There's an anonymous tool to report discrimination or hate you've experienced or witnessed. We have a link to it on MyTimmonsNow.com along with audio of our interview for this story. Two incidents involving all-terrain vehicles on Monday have Timmins police reminding riders their ATVs are subject to the same rules as any vehicle. At about 9 o'clock that night, they were called to a rollover on Brundy Avenue in Gold Center. The rider suffered non-life-threatening injuries. One of two fellow riders had their driver's license suspended for having too much alcohol in their system. The third was charged with failure or refusal to comply with a demand. A few hours earlier on Goldmine Road at Vipond Road, officers pulled over an ATVer for not having license plates. That person was charged for that, as well as not having insurance and failing to apply for a permit to become an owner. Despite a lot more activity around them this Saturday and Sunday, the polar bears at the Cochrane Polar Bear Habitat will be chilling out, living their daily life. Annual Heritage Day and Western Gaming Show activities are going on. Habitat manager Amy Baxendale says there will still be daily talks by the bear keepers and opportunities to see them walking around and swimming.
3: We're very happy to say that after all the years of running this event, they don't seem bothered by all the noise or the horses or anything. We keep it very separate from them, so there's no disturbance to them.
1: Admission to the habitat is free both days. Several vendors will be on site offering metalwork, handicrafts, and food, including beaver tails. And nine provinces, including Ontario, Alberta, and BC, have signed an agreement to allow direct-to-consumer sales of alcoholic beverages between their individual jurisdictions for personal use. The premiers say the historic agreement is building a more open and united Canadian economy by removing a major internal trade barrier. They add it will open new markets, new choice, and convenience for producers and customers across Canada while helping unlock more than $200 billion in untapped economic opportunity. For these stories and more, go to MyTimmonsNow.com.
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4: It's a rainy day and it's going to be quite cool out there today. Showers this morning, that's going to last till this afternoon, till it's going to change to just being mainly cloudy. But you are looking at a cool high of 17 today. And the clouds will be clearing up overnight as it drops down to a low of 9, but they're going to be rolling back in tomorrow morning with a chance of showers and a risk of a thunderstorm. Well, right now in Timmins, it's raining and 9 degrees.
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Brad Paisley, the world, and someone. It's going to mean the world to whoever gets these tickets today. The last pair of Country Night lineup, Saturday night, July 25th, Rock on the River tickets. Giving them away via Facebook Live. And I'll tell you how right after Kenny Chesney.

0: Just like today, we're going to be carrying on our Country 93.1 Country Night lineup ticket giveaway for Rock on the River July 25th. That was Kenny Chesney. And yeah, I got a pair of tickets here for Saturday night's Country Night lineup that are up for grabs. But here's how you are going to get your hands on this last pair of tickets that we have to give away for that Country Night lineup. Now, we do have some other great perks and benefits that we're going to be giving away tomorrow and on Friday, but we're going to be tight-lipped about those for the time being. But right now, the plan is, all right, I'm going to wrap up the show at about, I think it's going to give me about 10 minutes is what I'm going to have to get from the studio to a hidden location, all right? Think of it like a game of hide-and-seek, okay? Once I'm at my location, I'm going to go and start a Facebook Live video. And I'm going to show the tickets on the Facebook Live video. And basically, whoever can get to that location I'm at and take those tickets out of my hands first, they're going to be scoring those Saturday night tickets to Rock on the River for McKenna Givens, Jade Eagleson, Nate Holler. And by the way, if you haven't checked out the clips of Nate on our Facebook page yet, you gotta. Oh my goodness, that guy was such a fun person to chat with. But yeah, so be watching our Facebook page, okay? We're going to go live. We're aiming for 10 a.m., okay? Give or take a minute or two. And yeah, find me. Take the tickets from my hands. It's that simple. They'll be yours, all right? So to that lucky winner in the future, I'll see you around 10 o'clock this morning.
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The Washboard Union banned on her T-shirt. Today we're talking about foods that have surprising health benefits to them. This after the news of 5 cups of black coffee a day could be good for your cardiovascular. So we'll jump into the next one right after Chris Buck Band on Country 93.1. Leave your

0: Leave Your Light On, Chris Buck Band, Country 93.1. All right. So, yes, 5 cups of black coffee. This was a recent article that came out. And, you know, sometimes we see these things flip-flopping. Is it good for you? Is it not? Well, now they're saying 5 cups of black coffee a day could increase cardiovascular health. So, with that in mind, we're talking today about other foods that it might surprise you could be quite good for you. And our next one, despite being fairly high in calories, this snack not associated with weight gain when eaten in moderation, which I don't like the way they say that, because really, I think anything in moderation is probably going to help you maintain like your weight. Like, you're not going to gain a lot unless you go a bit overboard. And oh, who doesn't like going overboard with peanuts, right? Ah, yes, nuts. We're talking all of them. Walnuts, almonds, even the Cadillac of nuts. Pistachios. But peanut butter can be a lot higher in calories, so that not on the list, but yeah, can improve cholesterol and reduce inflammation. The next one on the list, green tea, which has been associated with longer lifespans in several large populations. So yeah, if you're looking to shop a little healthier, be a little healthier, two more things to add to the list. Grab those nuts, get that green tea. Sit back and enjoy.
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Tyler Joe Miller under the influence. And keep your eye on our Facebook page, because pretty soon we're going to have a video up there of Tyler Joe Miller explaining to you how to mix the perfect drink. Now, coming up here in 6 minutes, Richard Coffin with your Country 93.1 Morning News. Music from Lainey Wilson. Right now, it's Sugarland. 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
1: Good morning, I'm Richard Coffin. As part of a cross-Canada project to expose and reduce the incidence of hate and discrimination, the City of Timmins is one of 10 participants in Project Upstream. The city's community programs manager, Megan Baranek, says Timmins was selected because the application showed the level of divisiveness in the community.
2: People are becoming more polarized. Conversations, I feel, are becoming very difficult, and there's less trust between residents, but also residents are not trusting organizations and institutions as well.
1: Baranek acknowledges that social media really magnifies the hate and mistrust. There's an anonymous tool to report discrimination or hate you've experienced or witnessed. We have a link to it on MyTimmonsNow.com along with audio of our interview for this story. Two incidents involving all-terrain vehicles on Monday have Timmins police reminding riders their ATVs are subject to the same rules as any vehicle. At about 9 o'clock that night, they were called to a rollover on Brundy Avenue in Gold Center. The rider suffered non-life-threatening injuries. One of two fellow riders had their driver's license suspended for having too much alcohol in their system. The third was charged with failure or refusal to comply with a demand. A few hours earlier on Goldmine Road at Vipond Road, officers pulled over an ATVer for not having license plates. That person was charged for that, as well as not having insurance and failing to apply for a permit to become an owner. Despite a lot more activity around them this Saturday and Sunday, the polar bears at the Cochrane Polar Bear Habitat will be chilling out, living their daily life. Annual Heritage Day and Western Gaming Show activities are going on. Habitat manager Amy Baxendale says there will still be daily talks by the bear keepers and opportunities to see them walking around and swimming.
3: We're very happy to say that after all the years of running this event, they don't seem bothered by all the noise or the horses or anything. We keep it very separate from them, so there's no disturbance to them.
1: Admission to the habitat is free both days. Several vendors will be on site offering metalwork, handicrafts, and food, including beaver tails. And nine provinces, including Ontario, Alberta, and BC, have signed an agreement to allow direct-to-consumer sales of alcoholic beverages between their individual jurisdictions for personal use. The premiers say the historic agreement is building a more open and united Canadian economy by removing a major internal trade barrier. They add it will open new markets, new choice, and convenience for producers and customers across Canada while helping unlock more than $200 billion in untapped economic opportunity. For these stories and more, go to MyTimmonsNow.com.
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6: Yeah, it's a rainy morning out there in Timmins. It's going to be a cool day as well. So hoodie and a rain jacket and umbrella, that's going to go a long way. Those showers are going to be kicking around till this afternoon. Then it's going to be mainly cloudy. And again, a cool high of 17 today. Clouds are going to be clearing up overnight, dropping down to a low of 9, but they're going to roll back in tomorrow morning with a chance of showers and another risk of a thunderstorm. While right now in Timmins, it's rainy and 9 degrees.
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7: yeah, caught up in a southern summer, barefoot blue jean night,
0: to having dirt on the boots,
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Jody Messina, that's the way. Country 93.1. And while talking with Nate Holler, he does have some roots here. Nate Holler, one of your Rock on the River Country Night lineup artists, absolute legend, but he does have ties to Timmins, and his mom told him that he must try a particular pizza place here in town. We're going to play that clip here coming up right after Dean Brody. The question is, do you agree, or is there somewhere else you think Nate should get some pizza? Huh? Here's Dean Brody, Drink Around.

0: drink around you.
1: Dean Brody, drink around country 93.1. All right, was just on the phone. Where are we? We're talking about Nate Holler. We're talking about his pizza, because during our interview here, and I'm just going to get that queued up, we had a quick phone call with some questions regarding Rock on the River. But when we were talking, his mom mentioned to him a certain pizza place. So let's go.
2: I don't know if it still exists, but my mom said I got to get her a Don's Pizza. Is Don's still there?
1: Yes, it is. It's actually right down the street here from the studio. So you pop on good? By here.
2: Is it still?
1: I rolled into town in January, and I haven't had the opportunity to kind of like go out and try all the local cuisine yet. So, I mean, haven't had a chance. So I can't confirm nor deny.
2: Well, maybe you always, and I get in the car, we go, no, it sounds like we can walk, really.
1: Oh, yeah.
2: We get a Don's Pizza, and we'll be, oh, it'll be great. What do you put on your pizza, though?
1: Oh, man, are you ready? Because I get made fun of for this.
2: Go ahead, I won't make fun of
1: me. Green olives and pineapple. That's right. Green olives and pineapple, delicious. But yes, that's the suggestion Nate has. So I guess that's where we're heading, unless you have another suggestion that you want to try to plant in our ears. Where do you think the best pizza is? This video is going live to our Facebook page too at 2 o'clock. So make sure you check out the whole video and drop a comment there as well.
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0: Brooks and Dunn, play something country. And I think we can do that here on Country 93.1. And yes, a new report came out saying 5 cups of black coffee for an adult could have some cardiovascular benefits. And today we decided to dive into all the other foods that could surprise you that they have benefits. And this is on the other side of the coin. And if you used to say to yourself, well, I have a glass of wine every day because it has some positive health compounds in there. It's got some protective properties to it, some antioxidants. Well, now I have to pop that bubble on you, because it turns out that, yeah, it does, but alcohol itself does run the risk of several cancers. And because it's a carcinogen, that outweighs any of the benefits you could be getting from that glass of wine. Now, do not fret, because it turns out you can still receive those benefits in an alcohol-free way just by eating grapes, the thing that wine is made from. Now, I know you're not going to feel as good after a couple of grapes as you might after some red wine. But yeah, to have that excuse for having that glass of wine every day, I'm popping the bubble right now. That's not an excuse you can have anymore, because the benefits don't come close to the risk of having that. So instead, treat yourself to some grapes. You're going to get the same health benefits out of the grapes as you would of the wine, just without the risk of the alcohol being involved too.
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3: This is Brenda Beaven, coordinator for the Cochrane District Crime Stoppers Board. The Timmins Police Service would like your help in identifying this thief. On Sunday, March 8th, 2026, at approximately 4:39 in the afternoon, a man was seen on CCTV camera entering Home Depot Timmins, empty-handed, but at 4:45, he's seen leaving the store pushing a flat cart with a Weber barbecue valued at $1,199. He passed all points of sale, making no attempt to pay. The male is described as white, wearing a gray hoodie with the hood up over a gray ball cap with a flat peak, blue jeans, and green rubber boots. You'll find his photo on the MyTimmonsNow.com website and on the Crime Stoppers website at cdcrimestoppers.ca. If you know who this thief is, you can remain anonymous by calling Crime Stoppers at 1-800-222-TIPS or using the internet and using the Submit a Tip tab at cdcrimestoppers.ca. You will not be identified and will not have to testify in court, and if your information leads to an arrest, you could be eligible for a reward of up to $2,000. If you know something, do the right thing and call Crime Stoppers.
4: Due to the high to extreme fire hazard, increased wildland fire activity, and the current fire load, the Ministry of Natural Resources has declared a restricted fire zone from the Northwest Fire Region and parts of the Northeast Fire Region. The areas impacted are from the southwest border of the U.S., Manitoba, and Ontario, north along the Manitoba border to southwest of the Echoing River, southeast to 40 kilometers northeast of the community of Kitchenamakusib, east to 73 kilometers northwest of the community of Attawapiskat, south to 12 kilometers south of Highway 11, west to the northeast tip of Sandlink Lakes, south following Sandlink Creek to Northeast Bay on McKay Lake, following the eastern shore of McKay Lake to the Pick River, and south along the Pick River to Lake Superior, Canada, and the U.S. border. Outdoor fires are banned. For more details and a precise map of the restricted fire zone boundaries, visit the interactive fire map at ontario.ca/fire updates. 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
1: Good morning, I'm Richard Coffin. As part of a cross-Canada project to expose and reduce the incidence of hate and discrimination, the City of Timmins is one of 10 participants in Project Upstream. The city's community programs manager, Megan Baranek, says Timmins was selected because the application showed the level of divisiveness in the community.
2: People are becoming more polarized. Conversations, I feel, are becoming very difficult, and there's less trust between residents, but also residents are not trusting organizations and institutions as well.
1: Baranek acknowledges that social media really magnifies the hate and mistrust. There's an anonymous tool to report discrimination or hate you've experienced or witnessed. We have a link to it on MyTimmonsNow.com along with audio of our interview for this story. Two incidents involving all-terrain vehicles on Monday have Timmins police reminding riders their ATVs are subject to the same rules as any vehicle. At about 9 o'clock that night, they were called to a rollover on Brundy Avenue in Gold Center. The rider suffered non-life-threatening injuries. One of two fellow riders had their driver's license suspended for having too much alcohol in their system. The third was charged with failure or refusal to comply with a demand. A few hours earlier on Goldmine Road at Vipond Road, officers pulled over an ATVer for not having license plates. That person was charged for that, as well as not having insurance and failing to apply for a permit to become an owner. Despite a lot more activity around them this Saturday and Sunday, the polar bears at the Cochrane Polar Bear Habitat will be chilling out, living their daily life. Annual Heritage Day and Western Gaming Show activities are going on. Habitat manager Amy Baxendale says there will still be daily talks by the bear keepers and opportunities to see them walking around and swimming.
3: We're very happy to say that after all the years of running this event, they don't seem bothered by all the noise or the horses or anything. We keep it very separate from them, so there's no disturbance to them.
1: Admission to the habitat is free both days. Several vendors will be on site offering metalwork, handicrafts, and food, including beaver tails. And nine provinces, including Ontario, Alberta, and BC, have signed an agreement to allow direct-to-consumer sales of alcoholic beverages between their individual jurisdictions for personal use. The premiers say the historic agreement is building a more open and united Canadian economy by removing a major internal trade barrier. They add it will open new markets, new choice, and convenience for producers and customers across Canada while helping unlock more than $200 billion in untapped economic opportunity. For these stories and more, go to MyTimmonsNow.com.
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6: You're looking at a rainy day and a cool day today in Timmins. Showers this morning. They're going to last till this afternoon. Then it's going to turn mainly cloudy. You're looking at a high of 17. Clouds are going to be clearing up overnight, dropping down to a low of 9, but they're going to roll back in tomorrow morning with a chance of showers and a risk of a thunderstorm. And right now in Timmins, it's cloudy and raining on and off.
0: We've come to the conclusion there's never too much country.
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1: Dustin Lynch and Good Girl Country 93.1. And yes, today we're giving away that last pair of Saturday Night Rock on the River passes. And that's with a Country Night lineup featuring McKenna Givens, Nate Holler, Jade Eagleson, and Russell Dickerson, with his Russell Dickerson WrestleMania coming here to Timmins, which is going to be just absolutely wild. So we're getting closer and closer. I am, as soon as I'm done my last talk break today, hopping in the Dean Machine Jeep, I'm taking it to a location, and I'm going to start a Facebook Live video. So keep an eye on our Facebook, Country 93.1 on Facebook. If everything goes to plan, the live stream is going to start right at 10 o'clock. But forgive me, forgive a poor old hobbit if it happens to start at 10:01. But regardless, all you got to do is figure out where I am filming that Facebook Live video and take those passes from my hand. That is it. So 10 o'clock, be on our Facebook page. Check out the Facebook Live video when it starts, and then come find me. The tickets will be in my hand. And again, all you got to do is take them, and they're yours. You'll be on your way to the Country Night lineup of Rock on the River. That easy.
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0: Florida Georgia Line and Simple on Country 93.1. And today we've been talking about foods that have surprising health benefits because it just came out that 5 cups of black coffee, all right, that's without the sugar or the cream, can have some benefits, some possible cardiovascular benefits. And one of the other foods that could have some great benefits, apples, because they support your gut bacteria. And they have a particular type of fiber, which is an excellent prebiotic, which is all good news. And of course, another one when you're looking for that good gut bacteria, yogurt. Yes, yogurt is so good. Have you ever met someone who said they didn't like yogurt? I would be questioning them because yogurt is delicious. And on top of that, we talked about, nuts. We talked about green tea. We talked about beans. We talked about certain mushrooms, how plain popcorn is high in fiber. But if you add the butter, the oil, and the salt, you'll ruin it. And that chili peppers are considered something that can lower mortality rates. So if you're into spicy food, well, that's good news for you. Grab yourself some of those chili peppers. I get older. I crave more spice in my life. But I don't know if I'm at chili pepper levels. But hey, it's worth a shot, right?
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0: You're looking at a rainy day and a cool day today in Timmins. Showers this morning. They're going to last till this afternoon. Then it's going to turn mainly cloudy. You're looking at a high of 17. Clouds are going to be clearing up overnight, dropping down to a low of 9, but they're going to roll back in tomorrow morning with a chance of showers and a risk of a thunderstorm. And right now in Timmins, it's cloudy and raining on and off.
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Luke Combs, BYU Country 93.1, and it's the start. I'm Dean Trippin. Shane Button is coming in next to keep you company till 2 o'clock, and that also means I gotta go, because again, keep an eye on our Facebook page, Country 93.1 on Facebook. I got a Facebook Live video going up there at 10 o'clock, so I got 10 minutes to get myself to a location from the studio, but 10 minutes in Timmins, right? Like, that could be anywhere. All right, it doesn't take long.

0: You get across Timmins. So I'm going to go find a spot. I'm going to start a Facebook Live video. I'm going to have two tickets to Saturday night's Country Night lineup in my hand for Rock on the River. And if you can find me based on that Facebook Live video, you just got to take the tickets out of my hand. That easy. You'll have two passes to the Saturday night Country Night lineup. So get on Facebook, hop over to Country 93.1, and be ready for that Facebook Live video showing my location so you can find me and grab yourself those passes.
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1: Chase Matthews, darling, Country 93.1. And hey, if you check out the Country 93.1 Facebook page right now, you're going to see Dean Tripp has just done a Facebook Live video about where he is. And if you find him, the first person to do so wins tickets to Rock on the River, Saturday night's show. But you got to do it quick because those tickets are going to go fast. Here's Rascal Flatts on Country 93.1.

0: McPhee, The Way I Know You Now. This is Country 93.1. Zach is actually just past weekend performing up in Kapuskasing. Right, Cap Crazy opened up for Tim Hicks as the big final Saturday night show. Dean Tripp was up checking that out as well. What a great weekend that was. Man, people still buzzing about that show. And it leads perfectly into this weekend for Rock on the River. You know, just to keep that momentum of great country music in the area going. So if you haven't got your tickets yet for Rock on the River, ROTR.ca is the place to go. You can get them there. Dean Tripp was out and about. Someone's found him already. There's a Facebook post up, a Facebook Live video for where he was at, and the first person to find him won the final pair of tickets to Saturday night's Rock on the River performance of Jade Eagleson, Nate Holler, and headliner Russell Dickerson. Maybe go and check it out. Maybe he's still there. Wink, wink, nudge, nudge. And then there'll be a few other cool things tomorrow. And Friday, he'll be out and about giving away something. It's Rock on the River related, but it's not tickets. That's as much as I'm going to say. So hopefully you get a chance to go see that. In the meantime, there are some short videos up right now over at Country 93 on Facebook page, rather. Some clips from an interview that Dean did with Nate Holler. And there'll be another one coming up this afternoon. And then the full interview later this afternoon with Nate on our Country 93 on Facebook page.
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1: Country 93.1 weather.
0: The rain should end this afternoon as we hit a high of 17. Tonight, cloudy 9. And then tomorrow, high of 23. A little bit of rain is possible. And that continues right through the weekend. Mid-20s and rain Friday through Sunday. And with Rock on the River coming, make sure you go buy a poncho because it is rain or shine and no umbrellas.
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0: Andrew Hyatt. This is Country 93.1. Hello. With Rock on the River this weekend, if we take a look at the weather forecast, it's hopefully going to be holding off mid-20s. Small chances of a little bit of rain, but that's not terrible news because it might keep it cool, but not hot, not too cold. It might be just perfect. But in the meantime, there's been a couple questions popping up, talking to some people just on the street and just around town about Rock on the River. And some questions were, you know, what time are the gates opening up at? And it's 5 o'clock on Friday and Saturday for anybody with general admission tickets. If you're a VIP, you can get in a little earlier. Gates are at 4:30 for that. Now, just keep in mind, the VIP ticket is 19 plus only. There are zero exceptions for that. As Timmins Festival and Events Committee said on their Facebook page, they don't care if your Uncle Real knows someone's friend that's on the committee, which is the cousin's best friend. No, it doesn't matter. No connections. Got to be 19 plus with government-issued ID in order to get into that VIP area. So, all that said, it is a rain or shine event as well, and Timmins Festival Events did have a few days ago, a frequently asked questions post up on their Facebook page. You can go and check it out. A lot of really great information in there to help you prepare for Rock on the River this weekend, and if you don't have your tickets yet, ROTR.ca.
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0: Justin Moore. We didn't have much. Country 93.1. And that song, really reflective of the time era that it came out.
1: Myths, legends, stories. Buttons backtracks.
0: Well, let's flash back to 2020, right? Peak COVID. Nobody knows what's happening, what's going on. We're all isolated. And that's when this song was released. Now, he actually

0: Justin Moore didn't write the song. It was written by Jeremy Stover, Randy Montana, and Paul DiGiovanni. But it really reflected the simplified life that him and Justin and his whole family were living during COVID. He said, quote, he was building a chicken coop at the time of an interview that he did. He said, we'll have our own fresh eggs. We planted a garden, which has been fun for the kids to have been, you know, these lesson teaching moments. That you put work into something, you get something in return. You know, relying on the neighbors, you know, he said, I mean, it's all cliche, cheesy sounding stuff, but it's true. And it was kind of their lives for a number of months there throughout COVID. And the song We Didn't Have Much really right goes back to that simplified way of living. And that's what resonated with Justin for why he did the song.
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0: The rain should end this afternoon as we hit a high of 17. Tonight, cloudy 9. And then tomorrow, high of 23. A little bit of rain is possible. And that continues right through the weekend. Mid-20s and rain Friday through Sunday. And with Rock on the River coming, make sure you go buy a poncho because it is rain or shine and no umbrellas.
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0: Something about a truck.
1: Yeah, I think that's what Kip has something to say. Kip Moore, that is. It's Country 93.1. How you doing? Pretty rainy week, right? Yesterday, a bit of rain throughout the day, today, tomorrow, and kind of into the weekend a little bit. And with the kids out of school, they're at home, and you can't even send them outside, really, to go play because it's pouring rain. So how do you entertain them and contain their energy when the rain hits through summer vacation? For me, my daughter always wants to go out and play in the rain with her umbrella and her rubber boots and stuff. And for a long time, I fought that because it's a giant mess usually afterwards. Even with the rain boots and the rain jacket, they somehow still get every inch of them soaking wet. Don't know how. So fought it for a long time. But you know what? I got to a point where there's an understanding that happens of let them have fun. What's an extra pair of clothes in the wash? What's grabbing a towel out of the closet to wipe up some water on the floor where they came inside? It's not the end of the world, right? It's all about letting the kids have some fun and being kids, trying to remember what it was like being their age and being bored. Yeah, so that's where they're at. But how do you entertain the kids on a day like today when it's rainy and they're home and they can't do anything outside, really? 705-264-9310. You can call or text.
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1: The rain should end this afternoon as we hit a high of 17. Tonight, cloudy 9. And then tomorrow, high of 23. A little bit of rain is possible. And that continues right through the weekend. Mid-20s and rain Friday through Sunday. And with Rock on the River coming, make sure you go buy a poncho because it is rain or shine and no umbrellas.
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0: Nate Smith, World on Fire. That's an intense song, man. It's Country 93.1. How you doing? We're talking about the fact that it's kind of rainy, right? It's going to be that way for a few days. With the kids home from school now and the rain happening, how do you keep them entertained? How do you keep the energy contained? We got a text message into the Country 93.1 Hospital Foundation 50-50 text line from April, who says it's all about balance. You know, on the really hot days, you let them outside for as much as they want. And on the rainy days, you find a way to just, settle them down a little bit. So they don't build up the energy. Try not to give them too much sugar on those days. And then throw a couple of movies on. Make it a big fun day. Make a fort that they can sit inside while they watch the movie on the floor. Make it fun. In that sense, instead of just having them plop on the couch, take the couch cushions and build a movie fort. And that's a great idea. Move the couch back a little bit. I think it's a wonderful idea, April. Thank you for sharing. If you want to weigh in as well on how you keep the kids entertained and contained during rainy days during the summer vacation, 705-264-9310.
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3: Due to the high to extreme fire hazard, increased wildland fire activity, and the current fire load, the Ministry of Natural Resources has declared a restricted fire zone from the Northwest Fire Region and parts of the Northeast Fire Region. The areas impacted are from the southwest border of the U.S., Manitoba, and Ontario, north along the Manitoba border to southwest of the Echoing River, southeast to 40 kilometers northeast of the community of Kitchener, Kusib, east to 73 kilometers northwest of the community of Attawapiskat, south to 12 kilometers south of Highway 11, west to the northeast tip of Sandlink Lakes, south following Sandlink Creek to Northeast Bay on McKay Lake, following the eastern shore of McKay Lake to the Pick River, and south along the Pick River to Lake Superior, Canada, and the U.S. border. Outdoor fires are banned. 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
5: Country 93.1 weather.
0: The rain should end this afternoon as we hit a high of 17. Tonight, cloudy 9. And then tomorrow, high of 23. A little bit of rain is possible. And that continues right through the weekend. Mid-20s and rain Friday through Sunday. And with Rock on the River coming, make sure you go buy a poncho because it is rain or shine and no umbrellas.
5: Come in.
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1: I'm Bob McIntyre. As part of a cross-Canada project to expose and reduce the incidence of hate and discrimination, the city of Timmins is one of 10 participants in Project Upstream. The city's community programs manager, Megan Baranek, says Timmins was selected because the application showed the level of divisiveness in the community.
2: People are becoming more polarized. Conversations, I feel, are becoming very difficult, and there's less trust between residents, but also residents are not trusting organizations and institutions as well.
1: Baranek acknowledges that social media really magnifies the hate and mistrust. There's an anonymous tool to report discrimination or hate you've experienced or witnessed. We have a link to it on MyTimmonsNow.com, along with audio of our interview for this story. Despite a lot more activity around them this Saturday and Sunday, the polar bears at the Cochrane Polar Bear Habitat will be chilling out, living their daily life. Annual Heritage Day and Western Gaming Show activities are going on. Habitat manager Amy Baxendale says there will still be daily talks by the bear keepers and opportunities to see them walking around and swimming.
3: They're very happy to say that after all the years of running this event, they don't seem bothered by all the noise or the horses or anything. We keep it very separate from them, so there's no disturbance to them.
1: Admission to the habitat is free both days. Several vendors will be on site offering metalwork, handicrafts, and food, including beaver tails. A joint Canada-U.S. ribbon cutting for the Gordie Howe Bridge between Windsor and Detroit has been canceled by the Canadian government. It's because President Donald Trump is threatening a 50% tariff on billions of dollars of Canadian products, including hockey sticks, wine, and cement. A spokesperson for Ottawa says the government is still committed to opening the bridge to traffic next Monday, but will mark the milestone by celebrating among Canadians. Ontario Premier Doug Ford says he's tired of the bully trying to take Canadians' lunch money. He says if trade talks with the United States fail in 29 days, when the new tariffs are set to start, then Canada needs to hit back as hard as we can, tariff for tariff, across the board. Ford says Canada is an energy powerhouse and could, quote, dismantle the U.S. if we wanted to, if provinces work together. He says they need a plan from Ottawa and go on the offensive. Prime Minister Mark Carney says he spoke to President Trump yesterday and they agreed to intensify negotiations. Carney adds Canada will look at all options if the tariffs come into effect. For these stories and more, go to MyTimmonsNow.com.
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6: The rain should end this afternoon as we hit a high of 17. Tonight, cloudy 9. And then tomorrow, high of 23. A little bit of rain is possible. And that continues right through the weekend. Mid-20s and rain Friday through Sunday. And with Rock on the River coming, make sure you go buy a poncho because it is rain or shine and no umbrellas.
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0: little form of rock on the river music right there. Yeah, Cooper Allen with New Normal last year with Brett Kissel. What an incredible performance he put on, that's for sure. As we get ready for this year's Rock on the River, Russell Dickerson headlining, Jade Eagleson, Nate Holler, McKenna Given, and it's going to be one heck of a weekend. Yeah, so today, you might have noticed over on the Country 93 on Facebook page, a couple of short reels posted up of Dean Tripp's interview with Nate Holler, some really cool stuff. Thought, you know, just getting to know him a little bit, this or that kind of thing. What does he prefer? There is another video set to come talking about pizza with Nate. And then the full interview will go up later this afternoon around 4 o'clock or so. Then tomorrow, you'll get some snippets of the McKenna Givens interview. So keep your eyes peeled for that. And then on Saturday in the, you know, early to mid-afternoon, we're going to have an interview with Jade Eagleson going up live on the Country 93.1 Facebook page. And then Saturday night, an interview with Russell Dickerson in person at the festival will go up as well. So keep your eyes peeled on our Country 93.1 Facebook page. It's full of incredible stuff this week.
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3: Due to the high to extreme fire hazard, increased wildland fire activity, and the current fire load, the Ministry of Natural Resources implemented a new restricted fire zone for portions of the Northeast Fire Region. The areas impacted include the mouth of the Pick River on Lake Superior, north along the Pick River to the Sand Link Lake area, east to the Ontario-Quebec border through portions of Cochrane District, south to the southeast corner of Cochrane District, west to the area of Opishing Lake, following the borders of Cochrane, Sudbury, and Algoma districts to the area of EC Lake, south to the Montreal River, west to Lake Superior, and west along the Canada-United States border of the mouth of the Pick River. Outdoor fires are banned. For more details and a precise map of the restricted fire zone boundaries, visit the interactive fire map at ontario.ca/fire updates. 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

0: Hey, Gord Bamford. He might be in a little bit of trouble. He did stay till 2 after all. It's Country 93.1. Okay, so this morning, Dean Tripp was out and about and hiding, and the first person to find him won tickets to the Saturday night Rock on the River show, which was amazing. It was the last pair of tickets to give away, though. So congratulations to the winner. But tomorrow and Friday, there is still a smidgen of hope for you to win something Rock on the River related. Not tickets, but a little something-something involving Jade Eagleson. Yeah, so tomorrow and Friday, Dean Tripp will be out somewhere like he was today. A little sneak peek, little video where you won't necessarily know where he is. But the first person to get to him, find him, and show that you already have tickets to your Saturday night show, well, that will get you a free meet and greet with Jade Eagleson. We got a winner for Thursday and a winner for Friday. So if you want to meet Jade, all you got to do is find Dean Tripp tomorrow or just after 10 o'clock and show him that you got your Saturday night ticket. And the first person to do that wins the meet and greet.
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0: The rain should end this afternoon as we hit a high of 17. Tonight, cloudy 9. And then tomorrow, high of 23. A little bit of rain is possible. And that continues right through the weekend. Mid-20s and rain Friday through Sunday. And with Rock on the River coming, make sure you go buy a poncho because it is rain or shine and no umbrellas.
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1: 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And that song had a bit of a, okay, cool, we'll write it type feel.
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1: So going into a writing session in August of 2023, John Party joined Luke Laird and Wyatt McCubbin during a writing session. And Luke Laird, by the way, had written another Boots-related song, Head Over Boots, right? And so he kind of had a little bit of a mild amusement when John Party came to the table with a song about boots. And he's like, well, you know, he's the artist, and he brought it in, so I guess we're doing a boot song. And it was kind of just, whatever. But during the process, what went really well with it was that they consciously, that they purposefully made sure that the song steered away from night out flirtation, and instead they wanted to make it a celebration of an established relationship. So if you go back and you listen to the words, that's what it's about. It's not about a flirty night out at all.
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4: 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The Timmins Police Service would like your help in identifying this thief. On Sunday, March 8th, 2026, at approximately 4:39 in the afternoon, a man was seen on CCTV camera entering Home Depot Timmins, empty-handed, but at 4:45, he's seen leaving the store pushing a flat cart with a Weber barbecue valued at $1,199. He passed all points of sale, making no attempt to pay. The male is described as white, wearing a gray hoodie with the hood up over a gray ball cap with a flat peak, blue jeans, and green rubber boots. You'll find his photo on the MyTimmonsNow.com website and on the Crime Stoppers website at cdcrimestoppers.ca. 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You will not be

0: identified and will not have to testify in court. And if your information leads to an arrest, you could be eligible for a reward of up to $2,000. If you know something, do the right thing and call Crime Stoppers.
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Hey, Timmons, here's a 2026 Rock on the River artist. I'll make it worth your while. Russell Dickerson. Oh, yeah. On Country 93.1.

0: The Reklaws, Drake Milligan, a very fun song, man. Honky Tonkin' About. The music video for that is a ton of fun as well. The actor who plays Shooter McGavin in the Happy Gilmore movies, he's in that music video. It's fantastic. Go check it out if you haven't seen it yet on YouTube. This is Country 93.1, and yeah, it's kind of rainy this week, right? Because of that, you probably have kids that are stuck inside, bound full of energy, and you're thinking to yourself, how in good graces do I stop them from driving me insane on an indoor day of summer vacation with rain? And it's not like it's one day, right? It's kind of been rainy most of the week. So how do you keep them entertained? I mean, you can let them go play out in the rain if you'd like, and then they can come back in. They're soaking wet. You got to deal with that. But, you know, as I've gotten older, I've learned, let them do it. Honestly, it's an extra load of laundry or an extra pair of clothes in the laundry, not even a full load, and maybe an extra towel. That's about it. But if you have any other suggestions or tips for how to keep the kids entertained during this rainy week of indoors and summer vacation, you can call or text 705-264-9310.
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0: The rain should end this afternoon as we hit a high of 17. Tonight, cloudy 9. And then tomorrow, high of 23. A little bit of rain is possible. And that continues right through the weekend, mid-20s, and rain Friday through Sunday. And with Rock on the River coming, make sure you go buy a poncho because it is rain or shine and no umbrellas.
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0: Ella Langley, Weren't for the Wind, here on Country 93.1. Man, she's just exploded since that song, hasn't she? It's crazy. We're talking about ways to keep the kids entertained this week. Rainy week, multiple days, most of the week. You know, maybe they don't want to play outside. Even if you let them play out in the rain a little bit, that's going to get tiresome too after a while, after a couple of days. So what do you do? Well, a text message came through to the Country 93.1 Hospital Foundation 5050 text line, which, by the way, 705-264-9310. And Stephanie says it's about making things fun inside. And so they have a board game tournament. There's four of them. They have three kids all around the ages of 8 through 13. So they can all play most board games. And they'll take the three kids and then whichever parent is home at the time. And they'll have a little tournament. They'll make sure that the games are all one-on-one or two-on-two. And then they alternate and they rotate and they tally up the points based on wins. And at the end of it all, whoever ends up having the most points at the end of the day when their tournament is over gets to decide what movie they watch that night for bed. And nobody else is allowed to complain. I love that so much, Stephanie. My kids would still complain, though. You know, if my daughter won and she picked a movie, Michael would complain about it and vice versa. Michael would pick a movie and she'd complain about it. Or he'd probably pick like a scary movie. And so we had to set some guidelines and some rules around it. But I love the idea of a board game tournament within your own house to keep the kids entertained. Thanks for sharing that. If you want to weigh in as well, 705-264-9310.
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6: The rain should end this afternoon as we hit a high of 17. Tonight, cloudy 9. And then tomorrow, high of 23. A little bit of rain is possible. And that continues right through the weekend. Mid-20s and rain Friday through Sunday. And with Rock on the River coming, make sure you go buy a poncho because it is rain or shine and no umbrellas.
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0: Brothers Osborne, I'm not for everyone. Isn't that the truth? Country 93.1, I'm Carly Kincaid, 17 the high for today. We may get some more showers tomorrow, 23 and then 25. And again, maybe some sprinkles on Friday heading into the weekend. Zach Brown Band, up next.
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9: The sky will clear by morning, the overnight low 9. Increasing cloud again tomorrow, the high 23. A chance of showers right through next Tuesday, the Thursday night low 13 degrees, Friday's high 27.
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0: Dallas Smith, Alexandra Kay, How Do You Miss Me, Country 93.1. Are you at work right now? If you are you actually working or are you just making it look that way? Because a new survey reveals that 66% of employees and 73% of managers admit to faking productivity. So they're trying to make it look like they're busy when they're actually not. Gen Z workers are the most guilty. But here's something interesting. And if you know someone in finance, the finance sector, those workers topped industry rankings for people who fake productivity. So they might not be working near as hard as you expect they would be.
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1: 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Hey, do you like hockey? Do you like being the center of attention? Do you have energy and spirit and dedication that could bring Mac to life? The Timmins Rock are looking for an enthusiastic individual to become the face of the team for the upcoming season. Doesn't that sound super fun? So if you're interested, you can send in your resume, write up a brief note about why you would be the perfect Mac. Now, all the details are on Facebook. Just look up Timmins Rock Junior A Hockey Club. 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
4: Due to the high to extreme fire hazard, increased wildland fire activity, and the current fire load, the Ministry of Natural Resources has declared a restricted fire zone from the Northwest Fire Region and parts of the Northeast Fire Region. The areas impacted are from the southwest border of the U.S., Manitoba, and Ontario, north along the Manitoba border to southwest of the Echoing River, southeast to 40 kilometers northeast of the community of Kitchenamakusib, east to 73 kilometers northwest of the community of Attawapiskat, south to 12 kilometers south of Highway 11, west to the northeast tip of Sand Link Lakes, south following Sand Link Creek to northeast bay on McKay Lake, following the eastern shore of McKay Lake to the Pick River, and south along the Pick River to Lake Superior, Canada, and the U.S. border. Outdoor fires are banned. For more details and a precise map of the restricted fire zone boundaries, visit the interactive fire map at ontario.ca/fire updates. 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

0: Billy Currington, Good Directions, Country 93.1. Thanks for being here this afternoon. I'm Carly Kincaid. So we moved into our house about a year ago, and our realtor was one of our friends already, so we knew who we were using. And so she's been fantastic, kind of a happy blend of friend and realtor. So she's doing all of the realtor stuff right now. And so she texts me and she's like, I'm bringing something over. So she brought over a cute little package for us. It had some sunscreen in it. It had some barbecue spices in it. So super useful stuff. You know, sometimes it's the simple things that make me happy.
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7: The sky will clear by morning, the overnight low 9. Increasing cloud again tomorrow, the high 23. A chance of showers right through next Tuesday, the Thursday night low 13 degrees, Friday's high 27.
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0: playing country and she knows it. 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What color is your vehicle? Because according to a color psychologist, the color car you pick actually says a lot about you as a person. Now, it doesn't always work because sometimes you don't choose the color of your car. But if you do, black means elegance and power. White, purity and optimism. Gray, practicality and responsibility. That sounds like a mom color right there. Now, my car is not gray. My car is red, which means energy and passion.
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0: sounds like Darius Rucker may be considering retirement. He says, I played 110 shows last year. What am I doing? I still like making records and playing and everything, but I'm really starting to like being at home a lot. So I'm looking at maybe doing a tour. One more big Hootie thing, which would be awesome. Darius Rucker, Beers and Sunshine, next.
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3: Due to the high to extreme fire hazard, increased wildland fire activity, and the current fire load, the Ministry of Natural Resources implemented a new restricted fire zone for portions of the Northeast Fire Region. The areas impacted include the mouth of the Pick River on Lake Superior, north along the Pick River to the Sand Link Lake area, east to the Ontario-Quebec border through portions of Cochrane District, south to the southeast corner of Cochrane District, west to the area of Opishing Lake, following the borders of Cochrane, Sudbury, and Algoma districts to the area of EC Lake, south to the Montreal River, west to Lake Superior, and west along the Canada-United States border of the mouth of the Pick River. Outdoor fires are banned. 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
16: The sky will clear by morning, the overnight low 9. Increasing cloud again tomorrow, the high 23. A chance of showers right through next Tuesday, the Thursday night low 13 degrees, Friday's high 27.
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1: I'm Bob McIntyre. The 5th annual Cochran Western Gaming Show is this Saturday and Sunday, along with Heritage Days at the Cochran Polar Bear Habitat. Dan Brunet is the creator and organizer of the competition, at which horse riders from across Northern Ontario go for points from the National Barrel Horse Association. Brunet says the habitat location and the Heritage Days make the gaming show unique.
2: The location is definitely an attraction on its own. Last year, we hosted about 1,500 people who showed up. We're running anywhere from 35 to 40 riders for the weekend.
1: The competition features barrel racing, pole bending, and a dash for cash. Admission is free all weekend. A joint Canada-U.S. ribbon cutting for the Gordie Howe Bridge between Windsor and Detroit has been cancelled by the Canadian government. It's because President Donald Trump is threatening a 50% tariff on billions of dollars of Canadian products, including hockey sticks, wine, and cement. A spokesperson for Ottawa says the government is still committed to opening the bridge to traffic next Monday, but will mark the milestone by celebrating among Canadians. Ontario Premier Doug Ford says he's tired of the bully trying to take our lunch money. He says if trade talks with the U.S. fail in 29 days, when the tariffs are set to start, then Canada needs to hit back as hard as we can, tariff for tariff, across the board. Speaking to reporters at the Premier's conference in PEI, Ford says Canada is an energy powerhouse and could, quote, dismantle the U.S. if we wanted to, if the province work together. He says they need a plan from Ottawa and need to go on the offensive. Prime Minister Mark Carney says he spoke to President Trump yesterday and they agreed to intensify negotiations. Carney adds Canada will look at all options if the tariffs come into effect. Nine provinces, including Ontario, have signed an agreement to allow direct-to-consumer sales of alcoholic beverages between their individual jurisdictions for personal use. The premiers say the historic agreement is building a more open and united Canadian economy by removing a major internal trade barrier. They add it will open new markets, new choice, and convenience for producers and customers across Canada while helping unlock more than $200 billion in untapped economic opportunity. For these stories and more, go to MyTimmonsNow.com.
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1: The sky will clear by morning, the overnight low 9. Increasing cloud again tomorrow, the high 23. A chance of showers right through next Tuesday, the Thursday night low 13 degrees, Friday's high 27.
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0: There you go. It's Dean Brody, Country 93.1, as we get close to wrapping up our work day. I'm Carly Kincaid. So let's talk about Christmas for just a minute, okay? Because all year long, our elf on a shelf lives at the North Pole with Santa, right? And then around Christmas, we'll come and spend the days with us to make sure that the kids don't get into mischief. And you can buy outfits for your elf on a shelf. You buy them, you set them out, they take them back to the North Pole where they change into them, and then they come and they're wearing their new outfit for you. Well, this year there's something new. Harry Potter clothes for your elf on a shelf. So if you like Harry Potter at your house and you want your elf on a shelf to be dressed accordingly, you can search out those clothes and you'll be prepared for Christmas.
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0: classic from Alabama, Country 93.1. I'm Carly Kincaid. At this time of year, we're going on picnics, we're going camping, so we're using the cooler a lot, right? But apparently we make a huge mistake when we grab the cooler straight from a hot garage and start filling it with ice. Now, there's a pro tip, which I have not tried, but if you try the pro tip, you let me know, okay? A few hours before packing your cooler, pre-chill it with a bag of ice or frozen water bottles. I mean, the water bottles, that's super smart because then you can just drink them later. Also, keep food and drinks in separate coolers. This is not anything I had ever considered. I'd put everything all in one, but apparently put them in separate coolers because the drink cooler will be opened a whole lot more often.
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12: The sky will clear by morning, the overnight low 9. Increasing cloud again tomorrow, the high 23. A chance of showers right through next Tuesday, the Thursday night low 13 degrees, Friday's high 27.
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0: Carrie Underwood, Country 93, won the Timmins Little League, hosting the 2026 Ontario Little League Major Championship. Starts this Friday, goes through Tuesday. Eight teams from all over the province battling for the honor to represent Ontario at the Canadian Championship in Glace Bay, Nova Scotia. 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
3: This is Brenda Beaven, coordinator for the Cochrane District Crime Stoppers Board. The Timmins Police Service would like your help in identifying this thief. On Sunday, March 8th, 2026, at approximately 4:39 in the afternoon, a man was seen on CCTV camera entering Home Depot Timmins, empty-handed, but at 4:45, he's seen leaving the store pushing a flat cart with a Weber barbecue valued at $1,199. He passed all points of sale, making no attempt to pay. The male is described as white, wearing a gray hoodie with the hood up over a gray ball cap with a flat peak, blue jeans, and green rubber boots. You'll find his photo on the MyTimminsNow.com website and on the Crime Stoppers website at cdcrimestoppers.ca. If you know who this thief is, you can remain anonymous by calling Crime Stoppers at 1-800-222-TIPS or using the internet and using the Submit a Tip tab at cdcrimestoppers.ca. You will not be identified and will not have to testify in court, and if your information leads to an arrest, you could be eligible for a reward of up to $2,000. If you know something, do the right thing and call Crime Stoppers.
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0: 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Bob McIntyre leads the Country 93.1 news team with up-to-date news affecting your day.
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1: I'm Bob McIntyre. The fifth annual Cochrane Western Gaming Show is this Saturday and Sunday, along with Heritage Days at the Cochrane Polar Bear Habitat. Dan Brunet is the creator and organizer of the competition, at which horse riders from across Northern Ontario go for points from the National Barrel Horse Association. Brunet says the habitat location and the Heritage Days make the gaming show unique.
2: The location is definitely an attraction on its own. Last year we hosted about 1,500 people who showed up. We're running anywhere from 35 to 40 riders for the weekend.
1: The competition features barrel racing, pole bending, and a dash for cash. Admission is free all weekend. A joint Canada-U.S. ribbon cutting for the Gordie Howe Bridge between Windsor and Detroit has been cancelled by the Canadian government. It's because President Donald Trump is threatening a 50% tariff on billions of dollars of Canadian products, including hockey sticks, wine, and cement. A spokesperson for Ottawa says the government is still committed to opening the bridge to traffic next Monday, but will mark the milestone by celebrating among Canadians. Ontario Premier Doug Ford says he's tired of the bully trying to take our lunch money. He says if trade talks with the U.S. fail in 29 days, when the tariffs are set to start, then Canada needs to hit back as hard as we can, tariff for tariff, across the board. Speaking to reporters at the Premier's conference in PEI, Ford says Canada is an energy powerhouse and could, quote, dismantle the U.S. if we wanted to, if the province work together. He says they need a plan from Ottawa and need to go on the offensive. Prime Minister Mark Carney says he spoke to President Trump yesterday and they agreed to intensify negotiations. Carney adds Canada will look at all options if the tariffs come into effect. Nine provinces, including Ontario, have signed an agreement to allow direct-to-consumer sales of alcoholic beverages between their individual jurisdictions for personal use. The premiers say the historic agreement is building a more open and united Canadian economy by removing a major internal trade barrier. They add it will open new markets, new choice, and convenience for producers and customers across Canada while helping unlock more than $200 billion in untapped economic opportunity. For these stories and more, go to mytimmonsnow.com.
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1: The sky will clear by morning, the overnight low 9. Increasing cloud again tomorrow, the high 23. A chance of showers right through next Tuesday, the Thursday night low 13 degrees, Friday's high 27.
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0: 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Come on.

0: Jameson Rogers at Some Girls, Country 93.1. Did you go check out the summer concert series at Schumacher Lions Club Park last night? Cold Water performed. So there are a bunch of performances all summer long from different bands. August 4th is the Shaftmen. And August 11th is the Wednesday Nighters, which I think probably says a lot about the group as a whole, just their name alone. But you can get all the information by going to mytimmonsnow.com.
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0: And Shay, say so. I'm Carly Kincaid. Do you consider yourself to be a fast walker or a slow walker? Like, picture yourself at the mall, okay? I am a fast walker. My grandma was a fast walker. My daughter is an even faster walker. Now, a recent survey found that 7% of people do consider themselves to be very fast walkers. But what do you do if you're walking with someone who's going a lot faster than you? Just about half of people say that they will speed up to match them. But if you're anything like me and your kid is way far ahead of you, you holler at them to slow down.
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3: Due to the high to extreme fire hazard, increased wildland fire activity, and the current fire load, the Ministry of Natural Resources has declared a restricted fire zone from the Northwest Fire Region and parts of the Northeast Fire Region. The areas impacted are from the southwest border of the U.S., Manitoba, and Ontario, north along the Manitoba border to southwest of the Echoing River, southeast to 40 kilometers northeast of the community of Kitchenamakusa, east to 73 kilometers northwest of the community of Attawapiskat, south to 12 kilometers south of Highway 11, west to the northeast tip of Sandlink Lakes, south following Sandlink Creek to Northeast Bay on McKay Lake, following the eastern shore of McKay Lake to the Pick River, and south along the Pick River to Lake Superior, Canada, and the U.S. border. Outdoor fires are banned. 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
6: The sky will clear by morning, the overnight low 9. Increasing cloud again tomorrow, the high 23. A chance of showers right through next Tuesday, the Thursday night low 13 degrees, Friday's high 27.
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0: 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He really just wants to teach you something. I'm Carly Kincaid. That's it. That's all for me. I'm out. Thank you for being here. We'll do it all over again tomorrow. I look forward to that. And I'll leave you with Blake Shelton next.
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1: I'm Bob McIntyre. The 5th annual Cochran Western Gaming Show is this Saturday and Sunday, along with Heritage Days at the Cochran Polar Bear Habitat. Dan Brunet is the creator and organizer of the competition, at which horse riders from across Northern Ontario go for points from the National Barrel Horse Association. Brunet says the habitat location and the Heritage Days make the gaming show unique.
2: The location is definitely an attraction on its own. Last year, we hosted about 1,500 people who showed up. We're running anywhere from 35 to 40 riders for the weekend.
1: The competition features barrel racing, pole bending, and a dash for cash. Admission is free all weekend. A joint Canada-U.S. ribbon cutting for the Gordie Howe Bridge between Windsor and Detroit has been cancelled by the Canadian government. It's because President Donald Trump is threatening a 50% tariff on billions of dollars of Canadian products, including hockey sticks, wine, and cement. A spokesperson for Ottawa says the government is still committed to opening the bridge to traffic next Monday, but will mark the milestone by celebrating among Canadians. Ontario Premier Doug Ford says he's tired of the bully trying to take our lunch money. He says if trade talks with the U.S. fail in 29 days, when the tariffs are set to start, then Canada needs to hit back as hard as we can, tariff for tariff, across the board. Speaking to reporters at the Premier's conference in PEI, Ford says Canada is an energy powerhouse and could, quote, dismantle the U.S. if we wanted to, if the province work together. He says they need a plan from Ottawa and need to go on the offensive. Prime Minister Mark Carney says he spoke to President Trump yesterday and they agreed to intensify negotiations. Carney adds Canada will look at all options if the tariffs come into effect. Nine provinces, including Ontario, have signed an agreement to allow direct-to-consumer sales of alcoholic beverages between their individual jurisdictions for personal use. The premiers say the historic agreement is building a more open and united Canadian economy by removing a major internal trade barrier. They add it will open new markets, new choice, and convenience for producers and customers across Canada while helping unlock more than $200 billion in untapped economic opportunity. For these stories and more, go to MyTimmonsNow.com.
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1: The sky will clear by morning, the overnight low 9. Increasing cloud again tomorrow, the high 23. A chance of showers right through next Tuesday, the Thursday night low 13 degrees, Friday's high 27.
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8: The sky will clear by morning, the overnight low 9. Increasing cloud again tomorrow, the high 23. A chance of showers right through next Tuesday, the Thursday night low 13 degrees, Friday's high 27.
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Country 93.1. Timmins' best country. Hey, Timmins. Here's a 2026 Rock on the River artist. I'll make it worth your while. Russell Dickerson. Oh, yeah. On Country 93.1.

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1: 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Rapidly evolving situations and extreme fire hazards are contributing to escalated fire behavior and producing smoke in many areas of the province. Stay informed about the current wildland fire situation by monitoring official information sources like ontario.ca/forestfires, following directions from Ontario Provincial Police and local authorities, and adhering to any ministerial orders, including evacuation orders, fire bans, and restrictions imposed by the ministry. Looking for additional information or support? 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Ontario has activated additional frontline resources to help Ontarians access the support they need. Fire rangers and emergency personnel are working hard to suppress active fires and keep communities safe. Entering the area of an active wildland fire can hinder response efforts and compromise the safety of firefighting crews and emergency personnel. Please stay clear of wildland fires.
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8: The sky will clear by morning, the overnight low 9. Increasing cloud again tomorrow, the high 23. A chance of showers right through next Tuesday, the Thursday night low 13 degrees, Friday's high 27.
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8: The sky will clear by morning, the overnight low 9. Increasing cloud again tomorrow, the high 23. A chance of showers right through next Tuesday, the Thursday night low 13 degrees, Friday's high 27.
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